We have Whitney Houston on the way. We'll also hear from Daryl Hall and John Oates. And now from our neighbors to the north, here is Corey Hart.

0: Whitney Houston with a song that was initially earmarked for Janet Jackson, but she turned it down. The lyrics then tweaked and handed over to Whitney Houston. How will I know? Your Eurythmics on the way, and hang out for Soul Asylum.
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0: Thompson Twins and Hold Me Now. And, you know, despite that name, Thompson Twins, actually a trio. And none of them named Thompson. Queen and David Bowie along the way. We'll also hear from Genesis.
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Culture Club, Karma Chameleon, as we're rolling nonstop with Roxette, Listen to Your Heart, Twist and Shout, The Beatles, and Guns N' Roses. Welcome to the jungle.

0: Beatles, Twists and Shouts, and Rick Burton on your Sunday. Of course, week number 4 in the NFL, your Sunday night game, Lions and the Panthers. That game just getting underway here. Don't Chat and the Blackhearts, I Hate Myself for Loving You, Baby Come Back, Player and Soft Cell, Tainted Love.
1: 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She's running against incumbents Wynn and Bliss. 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

0: Joan Jett and the Blackhearts, I Hate Myself for Loving You, and Rick Burton on your Sunday, October the 4th. In case you didn't know, today is National Vodka Day. It's also National Cinnamon Roll Day, National Golf Lovers Day, and National Truckers Day. Santana featuring Rob Thomas, Smooth Walk Like an Egyptian, Bangles up next.
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Aretha Franklin on the Freeway of Love, Creedence Clearwater Revival, Bad Moon Rising, Who Can It Be Now, Met at Work, and Aerosmith's Sweet Emotion, as we're rolling nonstop.

0: Bad Moon Rising, Creedence Clearwater Revival, and Rick Burton, okay, out of our strange and unusual file. A New Jersey man captured a video of a shark swimming down a flooded neighborhood road during a powerful nor'easter that caused damage along the East Coast. David Procansino shared video showing the predator's dorsal fin poking out from under the water in a Surf City neighborhood on Long Beach Island. Yikes. Got Tom Petty on the way, Running Down a Dream. I Think We're Alone Now, Tiffany, old Tommy James song, and Foreigner, Jukebox Hero.
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0: Tom Petty, Running Down a Dream, and Rick Burton on your Sunday. Billy Joel, Only the Good Die Young, and Tracy Chapman, Fast Car on the way.
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0: 38 special, Hold On Loosely, and Rick Burton on your Sunday, October the 4th. Who's lighting up candles today? Singer and songwriter Barbara Kooiman from Timbuk 3, The Future's So Bright, I Gotta Wear Shades. She's 69 years old. Guitarist and singer Duke Robillard. He formed Room Full of Blues and was with the Fabulous Thunderbirds for a while there. 78 years old. And Jim Fielder, bass player from Blood, Sweat, and Tears, 79 years old today. Got the Whispers, Rock Steady, Good Times Roll, The Cars, and Hearts Alone coming up.
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0: Cars, let the good times roll, and Rick Burton on your Sunday night. Of course, Monday night football for tomorrow night. Falcons be taking on the New Orleans Saints. At Blondie, Call Me, Grease, Frankie Valli, and a whole lot more.
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0: Frankie Valli, Grease, and Rick Burton, thanks for hanging out on a Sunday night. Time for the educational portion of the show, just to make us a wee bit smarter in less than 30 seconds. It's Did You Know? Did you know the Titanic was built in Belfast? Did you know that Buckingham Palace has over 600 rooms? And did you know Hawaii was originally called the Sandwich Islands? Now you know these fun facts here. Matthew Wilder, Break My Stride, and so much more coming up.
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0: Paula Abdul, Opposites Attract, and Rick Burton on your Sunday, October the 4th, on this day in music history in 1975. Pink Floyd went to number one on the UK album chart with Wish You Were Here. The album featured a tribute to ex-band member Syd Barrett, Shine On You Crazy Diamond, also number one in the U.S. Got Michael Jackson on the way, Beat It, Goodbye to You, Scandal, and Madonna Borderline on the way.
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0: Madonna, Borderline, Modern English. I'm Mel with you, and listen to the music. 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

0: I Will Survive, late 70s, Gloria Gaynor, the station with the greatest hits of all time. REO, The Go-Go's, and Whitney Houston coming up.
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0: I'm your baby tonight, the late, great Whitney Houston for Valerie, who's got us on at work tonight. Val, thanks for checking in. Got the Steve Miller Band right around the corner, too.
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As you can well imagine, when this song first came out, many people had to get their phone number changed for obvious reasons. 867-5309, it's Tommy Two Tone.

0: Come on, Eileen. Dexy's Midnight Runners. Chris checking in tonight. He's working transportation. Appreciate you having us on. Got Kansas and the great Suzanne Vega next.
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0: big remake of the iconic 60s Supremes tune of the same name, as you may recall. You keep me hanging on, it's Kim Wilde. We'll bump it up a bit, head to the Danger Zone from the Top Gun soundtrack up to 1986 with Kenny Loggins on the other side of these.
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0: Money for Nothing, Dire Straits, on your home for great tunes. More of those on the way. Mike Scott keeping you company. Thank you for being there tonight. If you're at home, at work, wherever you happen to be listening, I appreciate it.
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0: Taking it back to the 90s, Alana Miles, Black Velvet, if you please. Madison, thank you. She's got us out at work tonight, checking in for that. What do you want to hear? Are you at work tonight, wherever you happen to be listening? Jump on the phone, check in with me here in the studio. Got Whitesnake and Daryl Hall and John Oates coming up.
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0: Late 70s, one of the first big hits for that great band. From the album of the same name, title cut, Double Vision, it's Lou Gramm at Foreigner.
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0: Every time that song is played, everybody's chiming in. You know, that's for sure. It is definitely a classic. The great Neil Diamond singing about Sweet Caroline. Got to Belinda Carlisle coming up. The boss, Bruce Springsteen, my suggestion, too.
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0: Huge song for Steven Tyler and Aerosmith and Dream On. It's Mike Scott playing all your favorite classic hits. We've got them all night long from the late 60s, 70s, 80s, 90s, and early 2000s. Glass Tiger on the way.
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Hey, it's TC. Remember that movie? She was a welder by day and a dancer by night. Is that realistic? I don't know. It was kind of cool in the 80s, I think. Michael Cimbello and right now, The Eurythmics, which sounds good no matter what the weather is like. This is Here Comes the Rain Again. Good morning.

0: being very Canadian there. It's Bare Naked Ladies, and those guys are still a cut up, yeah. And so is Paul McCartney. He's a funny guy, and he's coming up next, and he's going to do something live for you. Well, it was recorded live, anyways. He's not going to jump in on the microphone right now and sing it. No, it was actually done in, wow, I can't believe it, 50 years ago.
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0: Tom Petty, who's been gone 9 years now. I can't believe it. Man, that was a sad day. Coming up, Level 42. I don't know where they are. I'll look it up for you if you're interested.
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0: Do you remember those TV record offers? The Sensational Summer 76. It was always that song first. It was always Boston More Than a Feeling because that was like the biggest song back then. KTEL Records or whatever it was. Yeah. It's TC come through your broadcast reception device with the Human League coming up.
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Nowadays, you don't need somebody to call you and wake you up before you go. You just go on your calendar app and set it for whatever time you want to wake up, and then it goes off with whatever ringtone or whatever. It's not a ringtone anymore that you want. It's TC Bon Jovi.

0: It's hard. It's TC, and over the weekend there was a festival that you can check out on YouTube where Bruce Springsteen jammed with a bunch of people, including one Dave Grohl, who jams with everybody. That's another thing to do instead of actually working today.
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1: Yavapai Broadcasting News, I'm Paul David. The National Weather Service in Flagstaff says we can expect mainly dry and seasonally warm conditions to continue through much of this week. Slight chances for showers and thunderstorms develop for Tuesday through Thursday, mainly over the higher terrain. The current forecast only calls for a 10% chance of showers in the Flagstaff region Tuesday night. Highs today will range from the low 70s in Flagstaff to the low 80s in the Quad City area, the mid to upper 80s in Sedona and the Verde Valley. DPS says while a trooper was dealing with a traffic stop in Flagstaff, a wrong-way driver crashed into his patrol vehicle. When the trooper went to check on the female driver, they determined she was driving under the influence. The woman was arrested and charged with DUI. No injuries were reported. Tonto National Forest officials say the mastication work within the Dude Fire Restoration Project has been completed. Crews thinned fields across thousands of acres in an effort to protect nearby communities from devastating wildfires. Prescott Valley Police Community Services will hold a scams and fraud presentation at the flats at Jasper on North Jasper Way Wednesday at 1 o'clock. They'll discuss trending frauds and scams and ways to protect yourself. ADOT says there'll be lane restrictions on Highway 169 between River Drive and Orme Road from 6 p.m. to 6 a.m. tonight through Thursday morning. Highway 169 will be reduced to one lane only with alternating north and southbound travel. Flaggers and a pilot car will guide motorists through the work zone. Crews are paving that roadway. A public meeting will be held on Wednesday, October 14th, to discuss Section 17 of the Lowell Observatory Fuels Reduction Project. That meeting starts at 5 p.m. and will be held in the Lowell Observatory's Astronomy Discovery Center parking lot. And October is Fire Prevention Month. Fire officials say now's the time to test your smoke and carbon monoxide alarms. Go over your home escape plan. Check your house for common fire hazards. And make sure everyone in your house knows what to do in an event of an emergency. This information's on our news page at myradioplace.com. With the news, I'm Paul David for Yavapai Broadcasting.
2: Happy Monday. Here's a look at your morning forecast. Today will be sunny with northeast winds 5 to 10 miles an hour. Winds could gust up to 15 miles an hour today. Flagstaff seeing a high of 70 degrees, Sedona 84, Prescott 80, Cottonwood 88, and Payson with a high of 79. Tonight brings mostly clear skies with light winds, could gust up to 15 miles an hour this evening. Tomorrow, another sunny day in store for northern Arizona. That's your morning forecast.
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0: right. It's Eddie Money. That was a big hit for him. It's TC, Steve Winwood, coming up with a track that was like a B-side, but turned out to be a hit for him in the mid-80s. And speaking of that, who had a big hit in the big 80s? Yeah, Tom Cruise with Top Gun. Well, he had a movie out over the weekend called Digger, where he plays a man who kind of looks like he actually should at his age, but he doesn't, of course. And unfortunately, the film made $8 million. That sounds like a lot to me. Like, I could retire on $8 million, but the film cost $125 million to make. So, no, that was not a success.
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2: From Yavapai Broadcasting, here's a look at your early morning weather summary. Today is Monday, October 5th. Dry and seasonably warm conditions continue from the weekend into much of this week. A slight chance of showers and thunderstorms develops for Wednesday, mainly over higher terrain areas. Expect easterly winds to continue, especially this weekend. Today will be sunny with northeast wind 5 to 10 miles an hour this afternoon. Winds could gust as high as 15 miles an hour today. Flagstaff seeing a high of 70 degrees. Sedona 84, Prescott 80, Cottonwood 88, and Payson with a high of 79. Tonight brings mostly clear skies with winds around 10 miles an hour. Winds could gust up to 15 miles an hour later tonight. Tomorrow, another sunny day is in store for us in northern Arizona. From Yavapai Broadcasting, that's your early morning weather summary.
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0: 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Coming up, Wilson Phillips, and that would be an interesting story. A story about the offspring of the famous people from not only the Mamas and Papas, but the Beach Boys.
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38 Special, it's TC with Aerosmith coming up, movie soundtrack. And speaking of movies, you know, it's October, so Halloween movies. And I was going down.

0: the internet rabbit hole, and they had this list of top Halloween movies for you to watch, and I was looking at that, and it was like, number one was It's the Great Pumpkin, Charlie Brown, which was a TV special. It wasn't a movie. I guess it was almost long enough to be a movie. Second, Hotel Transylvania, the series, because there's four movies, had not seen any of them yet. The Addams Family reboot, which was also a series, which was, I watched some of that. That was okay, but wouldn't you like to watch either the original TV series or the movie that came out in the 90s with Angelica Houston and the late Raul Julia? Yeah. That's as far as I'm going because this was a really bad list.
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0: to the nearest crosswalk is also closed. Slight delays are possible. Sedona's updating its land development code. The Planning and Zoning Commission will hold an open house tomorrow from 5:30 to 7:30 at the Hub on Posse Ground Road. Those who attend will be able to discuss what works and doesn't work when it comes to the land development code. A link to share comments is on our news page at myradioplace.com. And National Forest officials say Christmas tree permits go on sale online starting October 8th. All permits are being handled online at recreation.gov. With the news, I'm Paul David for Yavapai Broadcasting.
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2: Happy Monday. Here's a look at your morning forecast. Today will be sunny with northeast winds 5 to 10 miles an hour. Winds could gust up to 15 miles an hour today. Flagstaff seeing a high of 70 degrees, Sedona 84, Prescott 80, Cottonwood 88, and Payson with a high of 79. Tonight brings mostly clear skies with light winds, could gust up to 15 miles an hour this evening. Tomorrow, another sunny day in store for northern Arizona. That's your morning forecast.
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0: I always try to find things to do instead of actually working, and I ran across this thing. It's a hack that says, don't toss out your tuna cans. Show of hands, how many of you, have a tuna sandwich and you open up a tuna can? Now they have the packets, but if you have the tuna cans, according to this internet hack, they make lovely candles. You know, the first thing I would do is light the tuna cans on fire a little bit so you could get that smell of like a supper club in Wisconsin on a Friday night. And then, yeah, you can turn them into candles, and I'm sure you can find all the information on the World Wide Web.
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0: Rod Stewart, you know Michael McDonald, right? Doobie Brothers, and of course, solo act, and he played with Steely Dan. Well, he apparently fathered a son at the age of 14, and they gave it up for adoption, and now they're all hanging out together. Isn't that really cool what can happen nowadays? And it's a great photo op as well. We have two songs that have rock in the title coming up.
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0: Oh, yeah, rockabilly style. Wrapping up a rock set that those two songs had nothing in common there. Rock This Town from Stray Cats, and then Michael Jackson with Rock With You before he went too far with the ee-hoos. We have Joan Jett coming up. What did we learn today? We learned a lot. I don't know. Where you can make interesting candles out of tuna cans. What else? Tom Cruise was in a movie that you thought would do well, but $8 million isn't enough when you spend $125 million to make it. Yeah. Have yourself a great rest of the day and keep it locked right here.
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2: Yavapai Broadcasting News, I'm Paul David. Today's the deadline to register for the November 3rd general election. If you're not registered by today's deadline, you will not be able to participate in the election. Mail-in ballots go in the mail starting this Wednesday. If you don't receive your ballot by the end of the week or early next week and you think you should have received one, contact your local elections office. All ballots are due by 7 p.m. election day. Yavapai County Attorney's Office says Sebastian Lee Gray Weber was found guilty by a jury of 2 counts of sexual assault, 4 counts of sexual conduct with a minor, and 3 counts of sexual abuse. YCSO began investigating the 29-year-old Rim Rock man in April 2025 when a victim came forward and accused Weber of ongoing sexual assault. DNA evidence was used to prove the case. Weber is scheduled to be sentenced on November 2nd, where he faces a minimum of 14 years in prison. Flagstaff's taking applications for a vacancy on the city council. The seat became vacant due to the resignation of Anthony Garcia for health reasons. The city council will choose an applicant on or before October 26th. Applications are due by October 12th and can be found on the city's website. The term expires December 2028. Several seasonal closures will soon happen at the Grand Canyon. Park officials say Cape Royal Road and Point Imperial Road will be temporarily closed from October 16th through November 2nd for road repairs and rehabilitation work. The entire North Kaibab Trail remains closed due to damages caused by flooding in August. The General Store and North Rim Campground will close October 15th. The North Rim Entrance Gate on Highway 67 will close November 30th or after the first major snowstorm. An ADEQ drafted the air quality permit for Minerals Research, who's mining a slag pile in Cottonwood. The permit puts limits on off-site transport of air contaminants. Public comments being taken on the plan through November 30th. A public hearing on the matter will be held on November 18th. The full release is on our news page at myradioplace.com. With the news, I'm Paul David for Yavapai Broadcasting.
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5: Happy Monday. Here's a look at your morning forecast. Today will be sunny with northeast winds 5 to 10 miles an hour. Winds could gust up to 15 miles an hour today. Flagstaff seeing a high of 70 degrees, Sedona 84, Prescott 80, Cottonwood 88, and Payson with a high of 79. Tonight brings mostly clear skies with light winds, could gust up to 15 miles an hour this evening. Tomorrow, another sunny day in store for northern Arizona. That's your morning forecast.
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It's Dan Hartman. It's Tim. Good morning. Hope you had a great weekend as we now plow through a Monday together with music on the way from Queen, Def Leppard, and Tom Petty. Kicking off this hour with The Police.

0: One of my favorite Queen tunes. It's Killer Queen. Good morning. It's Tim as we do a Monday together. Thank you so much for hanging out with me today. Let's talk about some celebrity birthdays for yesterday. Let's get caught up. October 4th, Chris Lowe, the keyboardist and co-founder of the Pet Shop Boys. He turned 67. The Boys had 5 top 10 pop hits in the U.S., and this was their number one hit in 85, West End Girls, co-written by Chris Lowe. Lori Saunders is turning 80. Well, she turned 85 yesterday at a big party. She played Bobby Joe Bradley on Petticoat Junction. Susan Sarandon turned 80 yesterday. Janet in the Rocky Horror Picture Show. Annie in Bull Durham. She's Louise in Thelma and Louise with Gina Davis. And also won a Best Actress Oscar playing Sister Helen Preachy in Dead Man Walking. Alan Rosenberg turned 76. Eli Levinson on L.A. Law and Civil Wars as well. And he played Ira Woodbine on Sybil. Bill Fagerbakke, he turned 69. Dobber Dubinsky on the TV series Coach. And he's also, of course, the voice of Patrick Starr on SpongeBob SquarePants. Russell Simmons turned 69. Def Jam co-founder. Wendy McKenna, she turned 68 yesterday, played Sister Mary Robert in the Sister Act films. Alicia Silverstone turned 50, started off appearing in a few Aerosmith videos, Crying, Amazing, and Crazy, then went on to star as Cher in Clueless, and she played Batgirl in Batman and Robin. That's the George Clooney version of Batman. And Dakota Johnson turned 37 yesterday. She played Amy in The Social Network and plays Anna in the 50 Shades of Grey's movies. And if you're celebrating today, we got you hooked up. Lots of good music on the way this hour. John Cougar Mellencamp, and we'll do George Michael up next.
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0: It's Def Leppard. It's Tim. We got a Monday going. We still got time to get music going from Tom Petty. We got Roxette. That's coming in next. And come on by my Facebook page, facebook.com/Tim on the air.
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0: It's Tom Petty. We're not going to back down from a Monday. Hi, it's Tim. Little Debbie is rolling out some holiday snacks this season. Joining their returning favorites are hot cocoa mini muffins, big pack Christmas old-fashioned donuts. Oh, yes, they sound tasty as those come out next month. Besides the new treats, look for Christmas tree brownies, North Pole Nutty Buddy wafer bars, gingerbread cookies, cherry cordials, things like that. Yeah, it's Little Debbie's excited about the Christmas season with lots of little fun things to consume when you host Christmas parties. Music from Ready for the World, that's up next.
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3: Yavapai Broadcasting News, I'm Paul David. The National Weather Service in Flagstaff says we can expect mainly dry and seasonally warm conditions to continue through much of this week. Slight chances for showers and thunderstorms develop for Tuesday through Thursday, mainly over the higher terrain. The current forecast only calls for a 10% chance of showers in the Flagstaff region Tuesday night. Highs today will range from the low 70s in Flagstaff to the low 80s in the Quad City area, the mid to upper 80s in Sedona and the Verde Valley. DPS says while a trooper was dealing with a traffic stop in Flagstaff, a wrong-way driver crashed into his patrol vehicle. When the trooper went to check on the female driver, they determined she was driving under the influence. The woman was arrested and charged with DUI. No injuries were reported. Tonto National Forest officials say the mastication work within the Dude Fire Restoration Project has been completed. Crews thinned fields across thousands of acres in an effort to protect nearby communities from devastating wildfires. Prescott Valley Police Community Services will hold a scams and fraud presentation at the flats at Jasper on North Jasper Way Wednesday at 1 o'clock. They'll discuss trending frauds and scams and ways to protect yourself. ADOT says there'll be lane restrictions on Highway 169 between River Drive and Orme Road from 6 p.m. to 6 a.m. tonight through Thursday morning. Highway 169 will be reduced to one lane only with alternating north and southbound travel. Flaggers and a pilot car will guide motorists through the work zone. Crews are paving that roadway. A public meeting will be held on Wednesday, October 14th, to discuss Section 17 of the Lowell Observatory Fuels Reduction Project. That meeting starts at 5 p.m. and will be held in the Lowell Observatory's Astronomy Discovery Center parking lot. And October is Fire Prevention Month. Fire officials say now's the time to test your smoke and carbon monoxide alarms. Go over your home escape plan. Check your house for common fire hazards. And make sure everyone in your house knows what to do in an event of an emergency. This information's on our news page at myradioplace.com. With the news, I'm Paul David for Yavapai Broadcasting.
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5: Happy Monday. Here's a look at your morning forecast. Today will be sunny with northeast winds 5 to 10 miles an hour. Winds could gust up to 15 miles an hour today. Flagstaff seeing a high of 70 degrees, Sedona 84, Prescott 80, Cottonwood 88, and Payson with a high of 79. Tonight brings mostly clear skies with light winds, could gust up to 15 miles an hour this evening. Tomorrow, another sunny day in store for northern Arizona. That's your morning forecast.
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0: It's The Cure. It's Tim. As we hang on a Monday together, well, I guess going to college is becoming more of a low priority for more people, as a recent Gallup poll showing a record low. 31% of Americans say a college education is very important, but that's down 4 percentage points from last year. The previous low was back in the late 70s, and in 2013, a majority said college was very important, with 7 in 10 Americans saying so. The issues, though, that are making attending college a little more negative, a distrust of higher education system, and let's not forget those pesky student loans. Yeah, those come a-calling not too long after you graduate. And, well, I guess still going to be paying on those for a while. Music from Aerosmith, and we got old Dirty Dancing music next.
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0: from 76. It's Gary Wright. My name's Tim. Thanks for doing a Monday work day. Still goodies coming. Let's see, the birthday boy, Steve Miller, is coming in just a few. And we're going to do Cher. She's going to turn back time next for your work day.
1: In Arizona, water isn't just a worry. It's a crisis. I'm Jonathan Nez. Growing up in northern Arizona, my family didn't have running water or electricity. We had to take care of livestock, farm to tend, and water to haul. That's why as president of the Navajo Nation, I work with the Trump administration and other elected officials to deliver greater water access to northern Arizona. Now, Arizona is facing steep water cuts from the federal government that threaten rural Arizona and our way of life. I'm running for Congress because incumbent Congressman Eli Crane is making a bad problem even worse, sending tax dollars for Arizona's water infrastructure to other states but ours. He even voted for a huge tax break for the data center developers who are sucking up our water and driving up our prices. It has to stop. I'm running for Congress because Eli Crane is failing us, and I approve this message because I'll work with anyone to save Arizona's water. Paid for by Jonathan Nez for Congress.
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0: Steve Miller turning 83 today as we rock your Monday. Hi, it's Tim. Well, if you're racking up some debt these days, you're not alone, as Americans using buy now, pay later plans more than ever, as they have spent more than $160 billion last year, according to research. As prices for everyday necessities continue to rise, the plans are becoming the go-to form of payment these days, including rent. And financial experts warn consumers to read the old fine print there and understand how missed payments could affect your credit and avoid taking on multiple plans you can't afford. You know, that's the deal. You don't want to keep paying for items you don't even own anymore. And eventually, I'm going to get this 8-track player paid off. I mean, I'm doing my best. We got Billy Joel. That's coming next.
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1: In Arizona, water isn't just a worry, it's a crisis. I'm Jonathan Nez. Growing up in Northern Arizona, my family didn't have running water or electricity. We had to take care of livestock, farm to tend, and water to haul. That's why as president of the Navajo Nation, I work with the Trump administration and other elected officials to deliver greater water access to Northern Arizona. Now, Arizona is facing steep water cuts from the federal government that threaten rural Arizona and our way of life. I'm running for Congress because incumbent Congressman Eli Crane is making a bad problem even worse, sending tax dollars for Arizona's water infrastructure to other states but ours. He even voted for a huge tax break for the data center developers who are sucking up our water and driving up our prices. It has to stop. I'm running for Congress because Eli Crane is failing us, and I approve this message because I'll work with anyone to save Arizona's water. Paid for by Jonathan Nez for Congress.
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0: taking it to the max. It's the Eagles along with Tim. Well, did you know, and I'm not surprised to hear this, you can now get a college degree in social media influencing at some universities. And some new research showing a lot of Americans still don't see it as a legitimate job. A third of parents say they don't want their child majoring in content creation. And according to a new poll, they would support their kids, though, if they decided to pursue that. I mean, who knows? If it takes off, you can get paid. And if it doesn't take off, well, you're going to have to get a real job. I guess that's what they say. A third of the 2,000 adults polled believe using a social media influencer qualifies as an actual career. Over half disagree. And of course, it really depends on your age. Younger Americans are more likely to think social media influencing is a legit career. And about half of Gen Z and millennials agree as well. It's a real job. But Gen X and the boomers, they say, no, that's not a job. And they keep telling people to keep off their lawn. So you can really tell how it breaks down in demographics. Music from Genesis on the way next.
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0: It's Sheryl Crow keeping you happy on a Monday. Hi, it's Tim. Music still coming this hour from Kool & the Gang. And we're going to fire up REO Speedwagon next for our workday.
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0: It's Cool in the Gang along with Tim, rolling on your Monday. And I guess showing up 15 minutes late is acceptable to most people. That seems a little long, 15 minutes late. But new research revealing the specific line when tardiness crosses over into being rude. Well, let's see what it is. According to a new survey, 2,000 adults, they say 29 minutes is that precise cutoff point. You're looking at your watch over and over. No, that's right. People don't look at watches anymore. Looking at your phone over and over. Oh, 29 minutes? Okay, now it's rude. And to me, that's way past. Just over a quarter of respondents say, I'm 5 minutes away. That's the biggest white lie that they tell their friends, while over a third admit they get annoyed when they receive a, quote, just leaving now text when they already arrived. Yeah, that's right. Sometimes you get a delay text. But most overall, they say they're trying to spend less time on their phone and more time meeting people in real life. Can you imagine that? Actually meeting people in real life. And most of those polled say face-to-face socializing makes them happier. And in this day and age of GPS, you know, I think we can do a little better job of letting people know our arrival time, because it says right on there, 7 minutes away or whatever the case may be. Sorry, running late. I'm 6 minutes away. You know, that's going to be pretty close. John Cougar Mellencamp is next.
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0: We're dancing with Tom Petty and the Heartbreakers. It's Tim on your Monday. 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

0: John Fogarty and CCR. Hello there. It's Tim, as we do a Monday together. And in Hollywood streaming news, Minions and Monsters set to begin streaming later this month. The movie set in 1920s Hollywood, the film follows the Minions as they become movie stars and then lose everything, and in the process accidentally unleash monsters on the world. And the voice cast includes Allison Janney, Christoph Waltz, Jesse Eisenberg, Jeff Bridges, and others, and it made big time money at the theaters. It made over $500 million, like $524 million, something like that. But the kids are going to be excited. They'll love it. Minions and Monsters are going to stream on Peacock beginning October 28th. Perfect timing right before Halloween. Music on the way from UB40, and we're going to do that for you next.
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3: Yavapai Broadcasting News, I'm Paul David. Today's the deadline to register for the November 3rd general election. If you're not registered by today's deadline, you will not be able to participate in the election. Mail-in ballots go in the mail starting this Wednesday. Now, if you don't receive your ballot by the end of this week or early next week and you think you should have received one, contact your local elections office. All ballots are due by 7 p.m. election day. Yavapai County Attorney's Office says Sebastian Lee Gray Weber was found guilty by a jury of 2 counts of sexual assault, 4 counts of sexual conduct with a minor, and 3 counts of sexual abuse. YCSO began investigating the 29-year-old Rimrock man in April 2025 when a victim came forward and accused Weber of ongoing sexual assault. DNA evidence was used to prove the case. Weber is scheduled to be sentenced on November 2nd, where he faces a minimum of 14 years in prison. Prescribed burning is planned this week near Jacob Lake. Kaibab National Forest officials say smoke will likely impact Jacob Lake and Fredonia, with smoke visible along highways 89A and 67. Some trails and roads in the area may be impacted as well. DPS says while a trooper was dealing with a traffic stop in Flagstaff, a wrong-way driver crashed into his patrol vehicle. When the trooper went to check on the female driver, they determined she was driving under the influence. The woman was arrested and charged with DUI. No injuries were reported. Sedona is updating its land development code. The Planning and Zoning Commission will hold an open house tomorrow from 5:30 to 7:30 at the Hub on Posse Ground Road. Those who attend will be able to discuss what works and doesn't work when it comes to the land development code. A link to share comments is posted on our news page at myradioplace.com. And the Coconino County Health Department says they're offering vaccinations against flu, COVID-19, RSV, and pneumonia at their walk-in vaccination clinics. The clinics are being held at their office on North King Street in Flagstaff every Tuesday and Wednesday from 8 to 5 through November 4th. Appointments are not needed. That's news from Yavapai Broadcasting.
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5: Sunny and clear once again, some breeziness this afternoon, wind gusts 10-15 miles per hour at times. No mention of precipitation as temperatures move generally about where we would expect to see them this time of year. Today's highs, Flagstaff 70, Sedona 84, Prescott 80, Cottonwood 88. Overnight temperatures tonight, Flagstaff down to 41. Sedona about 60, Prescott 52, Cottonwood looking at 59 degrees. Tomorrow's highs much the same as today.
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It's REM. Hello, my name's Tim. We're doing a Monday together. Elton John on the way. We'll do Billy Joel, Fleetwood Mac, and another Billy Idol later, kicking off this hour together. It's Club Nouveau.

0: from the La Bamba soundtrack. It's Los Lobos. Hello there, my name is Tim, and it's time to knock out a few more celebrity birthdays for today, October 5th. Steve Miller turning 83 today. He started his Steve Miller Band back in 1966. They had 5 top 10 hits. This was one of their 3 number ones in 76, Rockin' Me. Bob Geldof turning 75, lead singer of the Boomtown Rats. They had a hit, a big time hit in the UK, I Don't Like Mondays. And he organized the Live Aid concert in 84 and co-wrote the Famine Relief in Ethiopia best-selling single Do They Know It's Christmas. Karen Allen, she's turning 75 today. Remember, she started her career playing Katie in National Lampoon's Animal House and played Marion in the Raiders of the Lost Ark movies, and she also played Claire in Scrooged. Also celebrating a birthday today is Brian Johnson, lead singer of AC/DC, turning 79. His first album with the band since the death of original lead singer Bon Scott was Back in Black. Not a bad debut. That album sold over 50 million copies worldwide itself. This was one of their 3 number top 10 hits from that album, You Shook Me All Night Long in 80. Director Clive Barker turned 74 today, created and wrote the Hellraiser movies. Astrophysicist and Cosmos host Neil deGrasse Tyson turning 68 today. And also celebrating a birthday today, another musician, James Valentine, guitarist of Maroon 5, he's 48. James and I, both born and raised in Lincoln, Nebraska. And look what happened with him. And then look what happened with me. And here I am. Anyway, Maroon 5 had 15 top 10 hits, 4 number one songs. This was one of their biggies from 2015, Sugar. Kate Winslet turning 51, of course, Rose and Titanic. Iris in The Holiday, Joanna in the biopic Steve Jobs, and she plays Ronald in the Avatar films. And Jesse Eisenberg, turning 43 today, did a great job playing Mark Zuckerberg in The Social Network and playing Columbus in the Zombieland films. And if you're celebrating a birthday today, congrats on that. With Billy Joel coming up, and we got Pep Benatar, she is next.
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0: From 52nd Street, it's Billy Joel. Hi there, it's Tim. Hit me up on my social, my Facebook page, facebook.com/Tim on the air. One of the great ones from Fleetwood Mac is on the way, and the perfect song for today from the Bengals is next.
1: In Arizona, water isn't just a worry, it's a crisis. I'm Jonathan Nez. Growing up in northern Arizona, my family didn't have running water or electricity. We had to take care of livestock, farm to tend, and water to haul. That's why as president of the Navajo Nation, I work with the Trump administration and other elected officials to deliver greater water access to northern Arizona. Now, Arizona is facing steep water cuts from the federal government that threaten rural Arizona and our way of life. I'm running for Congress because incumbent Congressman Eli Crane is making a bad problem even worse, sending tax dollars for Arizona's water infrastructure to other states but ours. He even voted for a huge tax break for the data center developers who are sucking up our water and driving up our prices. It has to stop. I'm running for Congress because Eli Crane is failing us, and I approve this message because I'll work with anyone to save Arizona's water. Paid for by Jonathan Nez for Congress.
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0: One of the great songs from Rumors, it's Fleetwood Mac. My name's Tim, and I'm heading out the door. Thanks for sharing the Monday, as we got Billy Idol coming next. Have a spectacular day.
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0: 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The Cloud,

Hey, it's Ryan Chase. Thanks for hanging out with us for your Monday Fun Day. Coming up, Four Seasons, December 1963. Also, Smashing Pumpkins, 1979. Right now, it's John Waite and Missing You.

0: Smashing Pumpkins, 1979. It's Ryan Chase. Today is National Get Funky Day. Basically, your permission slip to stop being so serious for a minute. Crank something up, dance badly, laugh a little louder, shake yourself out of whatever rut you're in.
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0: Bananarama and Cruel Summer. It's Ryan Chase. You've probably already had AI make something in your life easier, more annoying, or both at the same time. Online, people are saying everything from it saves me hours at work to it wrecked my job, with teachers, designers, office workers, even people just trying to watch animal videos feeling the fallout. 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

0: 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I'm Ryan Chase. 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

0: Peter Gabriel Sledgehammer. I'm Ryan Chase. Your kid saying they want to major in being an influencer might still make you do a double take. They have found Americans are pretty split on whether influencing is actually a real career. Although younger people are way more likely to say it absolutely counts, some colleges are now building programs around it. At this rate, content creator might be sitting right next to accounting on the course catalog.
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0: Hey, if you're somebody dealing with a hungry heart right now, your dating life could soon depend less on an algorithm, more on some random person with opinions. There's a new app, it's called Rivet, and it lets strangers suggest matches for you, then leaves it up to both people to decide whether there's actually something there. It's basically online dating with a bunch of volunteer wingmen.
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0: Rick Springfield, Jesse's Girl. I'm Ryan Chase. Your future trip to the moon might come with a robot doing all the grunt work now. I just saw NASA is training humanoid bots to handle risky repairs, haul heavy gear, knock out all the boring stuff so astronauts can save their energy for the science. Basically, even in space, somebody still has to carry the boxes.
1: Well, good day once again. I'm Brad Miller with your late day, early evening weather summary for this Monday, this fifth day of October 2026. Mostly sunny and clear today, some increased cloudiness in the afternoon, some breeziness too. A mention of showers, but less than 10% expected, and that's really about the prediction for the balance of the week. Mostly clear and sunny in the mornings, a few clouds in the afternoons, clearing out overnight. Temperature-wise, highs today, Flagstaff 70, Sedona 84, Prescott 80, Cottonwood 88, Payson about 79 degrees. Low temperatures tonight under clearing skies, Flagstaff 41, Sedona near 60, Prescott 52, Cottonwood 59, and the Payson area 55 degrees. Highs tomorrow, much like today, maybe just a smidge warmer, Flagstaff 72, Sedona 85, Prescott 81, Cottonwood 89, Payson 81 degrees.
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0: Eddie Money, Baby Hold On. I'm Ryan Chase. Your bathroom can apparently join the Halloween decorating now, too. They're these bath mats that look completely normal until you step on them wet, and they turn bright red and leave behind fake bloody footprints before fading back to white when they dry. Nothing says welcome to my home quite like making somebody think your shower just became a crime scene.
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0: Huey Lewis and the News. 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I'm Ryan Chase. Your breakfast schedule might matter more than just whether you're hungry yet. 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
2: The overnight weather outlook calling for continued clear skies after a sunny day today. A mention of showers only about 10% through the week, so probably not. But some afternoon cloudiness could produce a shower or two. Overnight temperatures, Flagstaff 41, Sedona 60, Prescott 52, Cottonwood about 59. Highs tomorrow, Flagstaff 72, Sedona 85, Prescott 81, Cottonwood about 89 degrees.
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The Cars in Drive, it's Ryan Chase. Hope you're enjoying all the tunes for your Monday fun day. Still to come, we've got Night Ranger, Sister Christian, also Hadaway, What is Love, right now, Fine Young Cannibals.

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1: In Arizona, water isn't just a worry, it's a crisis. I'm Jonathan Nez. Growing up in Northern Arizona, my family didn't have running water or electricity. We had to take care of livestock, farm to tend, and water to haul. That's why as president of the Navajo Nation, I work with the Trump administration and other elected officials to deliver greater water access to Northern Arizona. Now, Arizona is facing steep water cuts from the federal government that threaten rural Arizona and our way of life. I'm running for Congress because incumbent Congressman Eli Crane is making a bad problem even worse, sending tax dollars for Arizona's water infrastructure to other states but ours. 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It has to stop. I'm running for Congress because Eli Crane is failing us, and I approve this message because I'll work with anyone to save Arizona's water. Paid for by Jonathan Nez for Congress.
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0: Poison, nothing but a good time. I'm Ryan Chase. I imagine AI has probably saved you some time by now and irritated you at least once, too. People online are saying it's doing everything from making work easier to creating more cleanup, forcing teachers back to paper, wrecking search results, making some people nervous about whether their job is coming up next. It's basically the coworker nobody asked for, but everybody somehow now has.
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0: Billy Idol, Rebel Yell. It's Ray and Chase. Your Halloween habit is getting seriously expensive because Americans are now on track to spend a record amount on spooky season this year. Most people are still buying the candy, costumes, and decorations, and a whole lot of them started shopping before October even showed up. At this point, Halloween isn't really a holiday anymore. It's basically an entire season with a candy budget.
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